alone in your bed at night. It's a 12:30. As you turn at your sideline, oh, something ain't right.

You know, I was wondering, you know, if you could keep on, because the force, it's got a lot of power, and it makes me feel like

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0: I'm certain it happens all the time, yeah.
1: What do you see when you turn out the light?
0: I can't tell you